0: 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That's Gloria, 103.5 WGRR. 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

0: There's Tom Petty running down a dream on 103.5 WGRR. It's 9:12. I'm Steve Mann. Primetime Request Hour going until 10. 513-987-1035. Bill, what can I do for you?
1: There was a song that came out in the 80s. I can't think of the name of the song or who the artist was, but I remember some of the lyrics. It was almost like a restaurant type song. I remember there was a certain part in the song that says kick up some smooth and jazz or something like that. It was like a one-hit wonder type band or something like that. Or it could have been a well-known band that came out with a song. They had a funky video for the song. I just remember there was a certain part in the song that says kick up some smooth jazz or something like that. Kick up some smooth and jazz. The show's on. The cook is cooking. Want some more.
0: Is it a man or a woman singing?
1: It's a man. They had a video that was based around a restaurant. It's a slow type song, but it was a well-known song in the 80s.
0: Well, Bill, I'll tell you what. It's vaguely ringing a bell, but I haven't latched onto it yet. Why don't I put the bat signal out and see if anybody knows what that song is?
1: Sounds good.
0: All right. If you recognize those lyrics, 513-987-1035.
1: Hey, thank you, sir.
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0: Those guys are at Riverbend with Chicago tonight. 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Vicky's in Florence. 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

He makes getting up early easier. 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

We'll do this all over again tomorrow night, the Friday night edition of the Primetime Request Hour. That's always interesting. Thanks for making us part of this Thursday night. This is Michael Jackson and The Way You Make Me Feel.

103.5 WGRO. Just a reminder, the Ohio sales tax holiday for school supplies starts tomorrow and runs through Sunday. So it's only 3 days this year, but it's for school supplies and clothing and things along those lines. Back to school stuff.

103.5 WGRR. The Powerball is it's getting up there. It's not quite a billion yet, but it is up to $856 million for Saturday night's drawing.

103.5 WGRR. Jim Day's back tomorrow. We only took one day off. So he'll be back at 7:20 to give you tickets to the Totally Tubular. 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But at 7:20, he'll give you tickets to the Totally Tubular Festival at Rose Music Center. August 15th, featuring the Escape Club, Flock of Seagulls, Tommy Two-Tone, and more.

believe it's almost Friday. We're an hour from Friday. I'm Steve Mann. I appreciate making us part of your night tonight. Got the Goo Goo Dolls, Def Leppard, Men at Work, Elton John, Foreigner, and Starship coming up. Now it's Bananarama.

0: is Def Leppard on 103.5 WGRR and on the free WGRR app. I'm Steve Mann. And the first preseason game of the NFL season was tonight, and the Carolina Panthers beat the Arizona Cardinals on the final play of the game, a quarterback scramble to win the game 33-30. And the Bengals' first preseason game is a week from tonight. They will play the Detroit Lions at Paycor Stadium. And the Bengals starters will play in the preseason opener. Head coach Zach Taylor says he didn't say how long. He said they'll play a little bit.
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103.5 WTRR. If you're a Westsider, you may or may not know this, but they're going to knock the Delhi Library down. So they'll close on August 29th. They'll knock it down. They'll move the library down the road on Foley, and then they'll build another building and move back.

103.5 WGRR. 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

0: There's Thompson Twins on 103.5 WGRR. I'm Steve Mann, and we're going to do a block party this weekend. And by that, we mean we're going to start each hour off with a block of three songs, and the songs all share a theme. 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

0: Cause I gotta have faith. Ooh, I gotta have faith. Cause I gotta have Mona, there's George Michael on 103.5 WGRR. It's 5:40 right now, and what am I just looking at? 71? And there's a chance of rain popping up. You know, Randy says it could happen at any time throughout the day. So you may have it, you may not have it. I have yesterday I was off for the cross country. That's why I wasn't here yesterday. I was off for the Mason cross country team. We had our team camp, overnight camp in Houston Woods, which was a blast. Just hanging out with 20 guys, teenagers. They're fun. I love them. I miss having teenagers of my own. But today we are doing the entire team get together. I guess you call it picnic. We're gonna both the boys and the girls are gonna run together, and we're gonna have a big meal afterwards. And who knows if it's gonna rain? So I threw my rain jacket in the car. I'm hoping it doesn't, especially lightning, because that'll sort of ruin everything. Well, just, you know, listen. If it does lightning. And we can't run, then we'll just have to get underneath the shelter and start chowing on food early, which in the end, I guess, isn't a bad thing. I want to get you to see Journey. If you haven't heard about this, you need to, because it's a trip anywhere in the U.S. that Journey is stopping to do their tour dates. They've extended into the fall. So coming up at 8:12 or so, I will get you the national keyword to text in. Yeah, just text it in, and if they don't call you, you win. If they don't, yeah, you don't. But someone's going to win this trip to see Journey. You pick the city. You get to go. Yeah, the trip and everything's on us.
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0: 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A second ago, there wasn't anything on the roads. Let me double check other than some fog. Yeah, we are looking A-OK right now.
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0: Imagine making $100 million a year. What would you do? That's the good news. Hi, it's Jim Day Show. Appreciate you getting your radio on. Chance of storms today and better chance tomorrow. But there's a good chance that you are going to get wet today and better chance tomorrow. You're going to get wet. And then Sunday, just a muggy, muggy one. So warm and muggy. Feels like August is what it feels like. So here's the good news. There's a guy who owns a boat company in Florida, makes $100 million every year. That's the revenue it brings in, $100 million. That's not shabby. I'd say it's kind of successful, especially because when the guy bought it, what would that be, 7 years ago, back in 1960s, somewhere in there? Do the math, right? He's had it a long time. He was almost bankrupt when he bought it. And then he was able to turn it around, and obviously he's made a lot of money. And he has decided that he is done with the company. He's done running the business. And what do you do when you're making $100 million? You sell it is what you do. And you make even more. That's what most people would do. You would sell it and you'd make the money and then you'd put it into your estate and give it to your kids. No, not this guy. He's decided instead of selling the company and taking that profit, instead he's set up a trust for it that says the company can never be sold. It must always continue running, can never be sold, and the profits from it will help fund charitable causes. That's a pretty cool thing to do with your business that makes lots of money. So everyone's going to still be employed, still going to get run, it's still going to make a chunk of money, but at the same time, it's going to be helping a whole bunch of nonprofits. Well, that's interesting, isn't it? Makes you just look at this guy and go, you're a pretty good dude. I think that's
1: a better life with Dr. Sanjay Gupta.
2: So-called super agers, they are an enviable segment of the population. People who are older than 80, whose brains function like someone a fraction of their age. It's true, a lot of these people have genetics on their side, but more and more research is bearing out the idea that people who practice good brain health also slow their cognitive decline. Dr. Richard Isaacson, a pioneer in the Alzheimer's space, told us that, quote, his studies have found lifestyle changes including diet, exercise, reducing stress and optimizing sleep, along with managing vascular risk factors with certain medications, can actually help grow brain areas and also reduce telltale signs of Alzheimer's, such as tau tangles and amyloid plaques. What else helps? Staying social, surrounding yourself with family and friends, and maybe even volunteering for a real sense of purpose. I'm Dr. Sanjay Gupta, helping you live a better life.
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Cincinnati's greatest hits, 103.5 WGRR. Lightning's popping off the west of the city. Pretty cool looking, the clouds, I gotta say. Jimmy Buffett on WGRR.

0: Cincinnati's greatest hits, 103.5 WGRR. There's Rick Astley. 609, looking to hit something today. 85? Yeah, 85 is where we're going. It's about 71. There are some storms rolling up on us. They're rolling up on us, man. What are they thinking about? Some pretty sweet lightning, too. So the question I have up on the WGR Facebook page, that will change the course of history today, is the following, and I quote, who is the celebrity no one hates? Who is a celebrity that no one hates? Because some of them stand up and they say some pretty silly things. You're like, really? Some of them don't even stand up and say silly things. You're like, really? You just look at them. It's because, you know, we're all about judging. We're all about reading the, you know, judging the book by its cover. And I think it's okay to do that with celebrities. Why not? So who is it? Who is a celebrity that no one hates? And I was pondering that this morning as I was drinking my cup of coffee, watching the lightning out the window. And I thought probably the first one that came to mind was The Rock, Dwayne The Rock Johnson. For the most part, I think he's liked by everyone. I really do. Kelly Clarkson's another one. I thought Ryan Reynolds, no one hates him. Do they? These are the ones I'm coming up. Maybe if you disagree with it, you feel free on the WGR Facebook page to say, no, that's not a good one. What's the dude, Steve? I can never say his last name, and no one can either. Buscemi? Steve Buscemi? You know what I'm talking about. I actually just watched him in The Reservoir Dogs over this past weekend. Great actor. He's fun to watch. Keanu Reeves, I think, is another one. A celebrity that no one hates. Some of them, you know, you throw out names like Mel Gibson, some people are like, no. Arnold Schwarzenegger, some people are like, no. So just curious for you, who's a celebrity that no one hates? What do you think? I've got that up on the WGR Facebook page. Hang on a second. One second. Got to click something on my computer screen here to make it work. All right, there we go.
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0: 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Karen, it's that time again at Grater's.
1: Yeah.
0: When the blueberries roll in.
1: You had me at free, and then you definitely had me at ice cream.
0: I know.
1: But we have come to know and love the Grater's family very well, and we have a new member that we have yet to meet. Hi, Annie.
2: Hi, good morning.
0: It's time for the blueberry ice cream, Elena's Blueberry Pie Ice Cream. You do this every single year. You've done this. Oh, I've been in Cincinnati for 9 years. It's been going on for at least 9, if not 10 years.
2: Yes, we've been partnering with the Cure Starts Now Foundation for a long time. And to date, we've raised over $2.5 million for pediatric brain cancer research.
0: Just because we've been coming in and buying ice cream cones and doing the donation.
2: Donating. All community funded donations. We offer free ice cream, like you said, to bring people in. And we just ask that if you have it in your heart and in your wallets to donate a couple bucks as well to pediatric brain cancer research.
1: Nice. Now, this is going on through Sunday, so people still have a few days left.
2: Yes.
1: I had a question from a friend of mine who wanted to know, even though this the fundraising kind of goes through Sunday, will the Elena's Blueberry Pie still be available in stores after Sunday?
2: The hope is that it is available through August. However, it is a limited run.
1: So it's a while it lasts.
2: It's while it lasts, hopefully through August.
0: So
2: but
0: get there this weekend.
2: Yes.
1: Yeah. Don't dawdle is what you're saying.
2: Do not dawdle. Yep, come and get it.
0: They're open right now.
1: Yeah.
0: It's okay that it's before 9 o'clock in the morning. Go get yourself some coffee, a donut, and ice cream.
1: There's never a bad time for ice cream.
2: Agreed.
0: Anna, thanks so much for coming in.
2: You're so welcome. Thanks for having me.
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4: Good morning. We're going to do the almost impossible question right after JD in the news.
5: Good morning, Jim. The 2026 Voices of America Country Music Festival continues today, goes through the weekend at Voice of America Metro Park in Westchester. Headliner tonight, Rascal Flatts, and also other performers include Lee Bryce and Leanne Rimes. Chances of storms and potentially severe weather through Saturday could create mud, delays, and a mess for people in an open grass field. So festival organizers say they'll be watching the skies, hoping clouds only carry rain and leave the lightning for another day. Cincinnati Open, a tennis tradition dating back to 1899, is set to return this weekend in Mason. A scaled-down replica of the Brent Spence Companion Bridge is now on display at the Museum Center, offering a detailed look at its engineering and aerodynamic testing. A Powerball ticket that won $50,000 during Wednesday night's drawing was sold at a Kroger store in Covington. The winning ticket, which hasn't been claimed yet, was sold at Kroger on Madison Avenue. Reds swept the Athletics yesterday 6-5. They head to Washington to begin a three-game series with the Nationals. First pitch, 6:45. You can watch the game on Reds.tv. With news and headlines, I'm J.D. 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
4: Thank you, sir. All right, here we go. One question, one answer. Smack this one out of the park, and you're going to head off to Freddy's Frozen Custard and Steak Burgers. They make those burgers fresh to order. Here we go. One out of five of us say this kind of breath is a turnoff. What is it? One out of five of us say this kind of breath is a turnoff, which means four out of five of us like it. Or at least it's not a turnoff. 513-987-1035. There we go. That's what we're working with this morning. The question, now I need your best guess. One out of five of us say this kind of breath is a turnoff. 513-987-1035.

0: Steve Miller Band on WGRR, Cincinnati's greatest hits. And I didn't really realize it because I had yesterday off. I took the day off as a little vacation to be with the Mason Cross Country team. It didn't even dawn on me that today's Friday. How about that, right? That's like finding a $20 bill in your pocket when you realize something like that. Hello, weekend. If only it wasn't going to rain so much. And it is. Today and tomorrow, we have storms popping up pretty much whenever you walk outside. There's a good chance you're going to get hit. And then on Sunday, it's just, instead of rain, it's going to be the mud. Very muggy. It is 71 right now in the Queen City, and we're doing the almost impossible question. One out of five of us say that this kind of breath is a turnoff. What kind is it? 513-987-1035. Let's get rolling. What do you think?
1: How about smoker's breath?
0: Oh, the cigarette breath. That's pretty bad breath.
1: Yeah.
0: That'll get you. Yeah, a pretty big turnoff. Is it one out of five? Is that the right answer? Let's find out. Buzzer or bell? It's not the cigarette breath, but that's in the list, man. Thank you. Let's head over to Cleves now. Dory, what do we have? One out of five of us say, this kind of breath. No. It's a turnoff. What is it?
2: Smoker's breath?
0: No, it's not the smoker's breath. Not that. Try again. Seems to be the big guess this morning. One more here. One out of five of us say this kind of breath is a turnoff. What is it? And you know it's not cigarettes. So what do you think it is?
3: Is it onion breath?
0: Onion breath is a big, big thing, man. Is it the old onion breath? No, it's not onion breath. Thanks for trying.
3: All right.
0: At least it wasn't cigarette breath, right? We didn't get that. All right. We don't have an answer. It's time always gives the answer away. Onion breath was close. We'll say warm. Huh? Onion breath, that was warm. One out of five of us say, this kind of breath is a turnoff. What is it that makes you go, oh, no, thank you. And onion, that was warm. 513-987-1035. Good luck.
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0: Cincinnati's greatest hits, 103.5 WGRR, and one out of five of us say this kind of breath is a turnoff. What is it? And your clue is it's rough for Italians. We'll get to your guesses here in just a second. Hopefully the rain and thunder and all that holds off for the skirt games tonight in Delhi. Delhi skirt games back 41st, 46. It's been around a long time. The cool thing about it is it's like it is the community coming together, helping out other people in Delhi. It's a cool little fundraiser, fun little fundraiser at the same time that raises so much money for people in Coleraine. So, yeah, that's tonight. If you've never been, starts at 7 o'clock at Delhi Park. It's guaranteed to be a great time. And just cross your fingers. The lightning does not happen, and they can keep the game going. That's a lot of money they've raised. All right, almost impossible question time. Figure out this kind of bad breath that is turn off, and we're going to get going with Elizabeth in Brooksville. Is your morning turning out fine?
1: I am wonderful. It's Friday.
0: Yes, we all love a good Friday, don't we? All right.
1: Yes.
0: I got you that clue there. Did it help you out?
1: Yeah.
0: Okay. What do you
1: think? I already knew. I hope I already knew before the clue. Is it garlic bread?
0: Yeah, look at you, smarty pants. Look at you. Now, I can't prove that you knew it before the clue. I'm going to have to take your word on it, but you seem like an honest person.
1: I am, and I have had to deal with that before, so I knew immediately.
0: I know. You have to make an agreement between the two of you if you're going to have garlic.
1: Right.
0: Like, we're both doing it here. We're both rubbing our tongues with the clove. Let's go. garlic tongue. Mmm, yummy. All right, you are off to Freddy's Frozen Custard and Steak Burgers, where the steak burgers are made fresh to order. Now at Freddy's also, they have their chocolate chip custard sandwich cookies. Those sound good. It's a great way to finish off your delicious meal from Freddy's. Stop into any of their Cincinnati, Northern Kentucky locations, and you get to do it because you have a gift card.
1: Awesome. Thank you.
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Cincinnati's Greatest Hits, 103.5 WGRR. So this is Tommy Two Tone here. You knew that. But here's why I say that. Because you have a chance to see Tommy Two Tone and the rest of the gang at the Totally Tubular Festival. Tickets for that. Have them for you in 7 minutes.

The Totally Tubular Festival on 103.5 WGR. Let's do that right now, shall we? Now that Whitney Houston is done singing, caller number 9, 513-987-1035. You get to play. It just happened this week. Five things that happened this week. Just have to get three right to win, and you will win the tickets to the Totally Tubular Festival. Tons of great 80s artists. So 513-987-1035. Number 9, you get to play. Let's go. It's a Friday. Let's have some fun. WGRR.

He's going to try on underwear, whether the Costco manager likes it or not. 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

0: greatest hits. 103.5 WGRR. Come on together with the Beatles. It is 70 right now, partly cloudy. There are still some showers that are popping up, a little heavy downpours now and then. So it's going to be that way all day. It's August in Cincinnati, so you never know what you're going to get. 85 for the high. It is 70 right now, and it was still a chance for you to get tickets to see Journey somewhere in the country. You pick the location that they're playing. As long as it's in the U.S., you can go to the show, and I'll get you another national keyword. We'll do that about 8:12 this morning, so set an alarm so you don't forget.
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0: Hey, and J.D. Hughes in with the news.
1: Good morning, Jim. Lots of things going on this weekend. Voices of America Country Music Festival goes through the weekend at Voice of America Metro Park in Westchester. Cincinnati opens back in town. It's a tennis tradition. You know, that dates back to 1899.
0: It's been here for a couple.
1: I mean, that's a big deal. It's set to return this week in qualifying rounds. Scaled-down replica of the Brent Spence Companion Bridge, if you want to see it. It's now on display at the Museum Center. It's offering a detailed look at the engineering and aerodynamic testing. It's a 1:40 to 1 scale. So the model shrinks the bridge to a size where a 6-foot-tall person would appear about a half an inch tall. And it handles all of the types of the wind direction.
0: And that's the interesting thing, is as bridges twist and turn and get pushed, you know, east and west and north and south and up and down, and cars more on this end, more on that, they have to figure all that out. It's a engineering marvel.
1: It is.
0: I think it'd be pretty cool to see that model.
1: Red swept the Athletics yesterday, 6-5. They're on a tear since the All-Star break.
0: Can't stop our Reds, at least right now. You're off to Nationals for the game tonight. JD, thank you very much. Coming up is an epidemic, a huge epidemic. People are losing these left and right and behind and in front of them. It's next on WGRI.

0: It's an epidemic that any of us could get involved with at any moment. And I'm here to warn you about it. Good morning. It's the Jim Day Show on 103.5 WGRR. 70 up to about 85 today. Rain on and off throughout the day. And what is this epidemic that could happen at any time? If you have on your finger a ring at any time, it might go flying off. Now, if you don't believe me, I have two examples of this just happening with two completely different people in completely different situations. First one was a wedding ring that, and you always hear about the fiance dropping the ring as he's asking his girlfriend to marry him, and it goes in the water or sand and no one can find it. Well, this was actually at the wedding, and she actually had the ring on her finger. Will you marry me? Yes, put the ring on her finger. And they put the ring on her finger, and then a bee comes around the bride's face, and she shoos it away with her hand, and the ring was not quite sized correctly, and it went flying off. Of course, they were on a beach, and it lands in the sand. It can never be found. So they did call a metal detector guy who came out with his metal detector instrument, and after a couple hours, I found it. It was found. Now, that's interesting. But at the same time, someone we all know also lost rings in her own backyard. She lost a Cartier ring worth over $10,000. There's two of them worth $10,000. And they went missing in her grass. You remember the Olympian Tara Whittle? She's the long jumper who is just phenomenal. And her husband, who is a Paralympian, and he's just phenomenal and the cutest couple around. Well, they're having a big gathering, a big to-do in their backyard, and they're all up on the deck, and she was out in the grass playing probably cornhole. And her rings fell right off her hand, didn't know where, and they're looking in the grass. Got $10,000 in rings, diamonds, and jewelry lost in the grass. They called the metal detector guy, and he came out, and he was able to find them. So just a word to the wise, they seem to be slipping off. Mine's not necessarily unsecure, but I think I'm going to be okay if a bee comes. Hey, 513-987-1035, since those people have lost their rings, what about you? Have you ever lost a ring? What's the good story that you have of losing a ring? I have one with a vacuum cleaner and my grandpa. That's coming up next, plus yours, 513-987-1035.
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0: So many great ways to lose a ring. 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Good morning. It's Jim Day Show on WGR. But we're talking about unique ways that you've lost it because Tara Whittle, the Olympian, she lost two Cartier rings worth $10,000 in the backyard. That's a lot of money to lose. And there was a bride who was shooing a bee away from her face with her hand that she just got the ring on at the ceremony. Just while she's up there in front of the minister, shoos the bee away and the ring goes flying. 513-987-1035. Got the gardening glove mystery. Shelley was telling me this one. She's like, I was gardening with gloves on. You know where it's going. She didn't. She took the gloves off and she went inside, went about her day. And sooner or later, she realized, where'd my wedding ring go? Never thought about the gardening glove at all. Thought she had lost it. Spent money after that to replace the ring. And then 2 years later, she was going gardening again. And now that old pair of gardening gloves right there, let me grab them. Put her finger in and is like, what is in here? There's my wedding ring. So now she has two. So what do you do with that in that case? Do you sell the new one and keep the old one? I don't know what you do there. My grandpa helped out my dad because my mom had been vacuuming the house and lost her ring. And they looked everywhere and they thought, must be in the dust bag for the vacuum cleaner. So my grandpa takes the vacuum. And this is a huge vacuum cleaner bag. It's not like a Roomba. It's a huge thing. And he spread out everything in it on the dining room table to look for that ring. Strange thing is he didn't find it. So we don't even know where it is. It fell off somewhere in that house. So someone some time ago, I'm sure, found a ring with a big old, a diamond in it at least. That belongs to my mom because my grandpa, we sold that house way long time ago. All right, 513-987-1035. If you've got a way that you lost a ring, let's hear about it. Or a unique place that you lost it. Have the 80s at 8. That's on the way next. Plus, at 8:12, a chance for you to go see Journey. Fly away and see him. We got you covered next in WGRR.
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Cincinnati's Greatest Hits, 103.5 WGRR. And these are all hits from the 80s. Because it's the 80s at 8 every day. You said you wanted more 80s? Hey, come on, man. Let's make it a date every morning. It's Huey Lewis on WGRR.

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0: Duran Duran on 103.5 WGRR. Cincinnati's greatest hits. It's kind of cool when your apartment mates come to town and they're big-time singers. Good morning. It's the Jim Day Show on 103.5 WGRR. We've got some storms throughout the day and tomorrow. They'll just pop up when they feel like popping up. High at 85 tomorrow and today. And tomorrow will be another rather warm day in the Queen City. So things to do this weekend. Let's get to it, shall we? There's so much going on this weekend. Of course, we also have the storms, so you got to watch out for that. My old apartment roommates are actually performing this weekend. I got to give them a shout out. Not that they know me. But Rascal Flatts is going to be at the Voices of America Country Music Festival in Westchester. The lead singer, his name's Gary LaVox. And they sang, if you remember the movie Cars, Life is a Highway. It was a massive song. That movie became both my kids, Alex and Abby's favorite movie. And they love Life is a Highway. And when I moved to Nashville years ago, it was in 2006. I was, and I didn't realize this for the first 3 months, I was in the apartment right above Gary LaVox from Rascal Flatts. He was living, and it was a cheap little rundown place, too. They hadn't, I guess, started receiving their royalty checks from the song. And then one day, I'm like, wait a minute. That's the big guy from Rascal Flatts. Hang on a second. It was wild to all of a sudden realize that. So that's my connection to fame. And him, he's tonight. They are singing at the Country Music Festival at VOA. Also going on this weekend, other music things. Leonard Skinner, Foreigner. They're going to be at Riverbend. I was not an apartment mate to them. And Rod Stewart, definitely not an apartment mate to him. He'll be at Riverbend on Sunday. So Riverbend's got some sweet stuff going on this weekend. Sports-wise, FC taking on the Pumas. That's going to be at 8 o'clock tonight at TQL Stadium. And we have the Cincinnati Open Community Weekend is this weekend. So it's all about the community. Get out there. Check it out. It's a fantastic venue. And even if you're not a tennis person, just to be there and in that feel, it's kind of cool. And Sunday they have their 5K at the Linder Family Tennis Center up in Mason. So still a chance to get involved with that. I believe that actually runs, part of the course runs through the tennis center. So you really get a nice view of everything. And then finally, oh, this one. I definitely wanted to throw this out there. Is the Delhi Skirt Game. That is tonight. It's where all the guys dress up as ladies and they play ball. And it is not a pretty thing to see at all. But all the money raised, and they raise it in some very unique ways. It's all donations. It's all put in the bucket. And the things they do to get the money in the bucket can be, it goes the gambit. But that is tonight at 7 o'clock. The money raised stays in Coleraine, in Delhi, and helps out people who need it. So it's the Delhi Skirt Games tonight, Delhi Park. That's at 7 o'clock. And that's what's going on with 103.5 WGRR.
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0: Let's get out of town, shall we? Good morning. It's Jim Day Show on WGRR. Don't get out of town just because there's some rain today. By the way, it's partly cloudy right now. I do see sunshine over Norwood. It is 72. But the reason we want to get you out of town is so you can go see Journey. It's your own mini vacation. We'll fly you there. We get you the hotel so you can have a blast wherever you go. Pick the city. As long as it's in the U.S., you get to go to it. And then we'll take care of the tickets, VIP, a whole bunch of cool stuff for you. But it's Journey's final frontier tour, and four separate times a day, you have four separate chances to get entered. We'll do it just after 8, 11, 2, and 6. So here we go. For the 8 o'clock hour, the word you want to text in is radio. Radio, R-A-D-I-O. Yeah, you know how to spell that. Radio 95819. Get that in there. And you could be picking yourself up and getting to the airport and getting out of town to see Journey.
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2: Good morning, Jim. The 2026 Voices of America Country Music Festival continues today, goes through the weekend. Lots of stuff going on this weekend. Cincinnati Open, a tennis tradition dating back to 1899. It's returning with the qualifying rounds. Powerball ticket won $50,000 during Wednesday night's drawing, was sold at a Kroger store in Covington. The winning ticket, which hasn't been claimed yet, was sold at the Kroger on Madison Avenue. By the way, the current Powerball jackpot, it's estimated to be at $856 million.
1: Wow.
2: That's a lot. Yeah. The next drawing scheduled for Saturday, 11 o'clock. Reds swept the Athletics yesterday, 6-5. They took that series. They're on a tear.
1: I think you can call it that. JD, thank you.
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103.5 WGRR, Cincinnati's greatest hits for summer. Just a reminder that time is running out to invite us to spend a day on your boat.

0: Last day and the last weekend of freedom for many kids in the tri-state. It all starts up again next week. Yay! Los Lobos there and La Bamba. Although, you know what? I remember going back to school. I always look forward to going back to school. And I love getting in there the first, second, third, fourth, fifth, sixth day. Seventh day, starting to get a little old at that point. And I think by the end of the second week, I was ready to go home and call it quits and get somewhere back. But it never seemed to work that way. Never, ever did. So, good luck to everyone who's losing your children next week. Hey, I was looking for caller number 9 to win some concert tickets. Good morning.
1: Hi, am I the right winner?
0: You are. For congratulations. Yay. You did it. You are off to see the Totally Tubular Festival at the Rose Music Center.
1: That's great.
0: Totally Tubular, man.
1: It is Totally Tubular.
0: Oh, you said perfect. Love it. Can't get any better than that. 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Oh, I've been rude all this whole time. What's your name?
1: Jody.
0: Jody, that's far out. Nope, that was the wrong decade. Yeah. Sorry. Far out's wrong decade.
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0: 103.5 WGRR. Daryl Hall and John Oates singing about that rich girl at 9/11. I'm rocking Ron and had a wonderful time. Night one of the two-day Delhi Skirt Game celebration at Delhi Park off of Foley Road last night. I was working the split the putt game with a wonderful couple. Got to say hi to Rochelle and Jack from Delhi. Great meeting you. Had a wonderful time. And what the game is kind of a combination of split the putt and hitting a hole in one. But it's a challenge because it's not on a flat surface. You have to hit the golf ball up a hill. Didn't have any winners last night. Several were very close, though. Even bigger jackpot to win at that booth tonight. And come on out for the 49th annual Delhi Skirt Game. The wackiest softball game you'll ever see with the beautiful women of Delhi. Also, if you love Cincinnati's greatest hits, going to love this band, Vinyl Countdown, performing there tonight. All wraps up with a spectacular fireworks show. And it's all to help out the people in need in Delhi Township. 5 to 10 tonight. See you there.
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Sang 15 songs last night at River Bend. 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

0: 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Boy George, Culture Club, and Karma Chameleon at 940. I'm Ron Schumacher, and may have heard Jim Day last hour say this is the last weekend for freedom for many kids as they go back to school next week. I know Monday is the first day of classes for Switzerland County, and for some at Little Miami as well. 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

10 o'clock on Friday. That means we're another hour closer to the weekend. Yes, this hour, Cincinnati's greatest hits for the workday, begins with Billy Joel.

103.5 WGRR, Cincinnati's greatest hits. 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

0: Hello, Friday. Glad to see you brought along your friends Saturday and Sunday. Come on in. It's almost the weekend with Cincinnati's greatest hits.
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0: yeah. Rock out the Cincinnati's greatest hits through your smart speaker. Just say play 103.5 WGRR. Joan Jett and the Blackhearts, and I Hate Myself for Loving You. It's 10:14. I'm rocking around. FC Cincinnati back in action tonight. Round two of three in phase one games for the League's Cup play. They're taking on Pumas UNAM tonight at 8 o'clock at TQL Stadium. FCC looks strong in beating CF Pachuca earlier this week, 3-1. Now, Pumas lost their first match in League's Cup play, so they're going to be fighting hard for a win tonight. Should be a good game.
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5: Had some heavy rain earlier this morning and a few severe thunderstorm warnings as well. All calm now, but unfortunately that's not going to last. Meteorologist Randy Rika with the WLWT News 5 certified most accurate forecast. Sun and clouds with more thunderstorms possible this afternoon into early tonight. Some with heavy rain, lightning, and strong winds. Be around 85 as you head home for work listening to Keith Mitchell. Cloudy tonight, dropping down to 70, and then another round of thunderstorms again, mainly in the afternoon and evening tomorrow. Sunny on Sunday, high both days of the weekend at 86, and it's going to be very humid all weekend. It's 74 with more of Cincinnati's greatest hits and Fleetwood Mac.

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0: 103.5 WGRR, Cincinnati's greatest hits for summer. Van Morrison, Brown-Eyed Girl. I'm a Brown-Eyed Guy. Rockin' Ron coming up on 1040. And some great shows in the tri-state in just the next 5 days. Foreigner, Lynyrd Skynyrd together. Rod Stewart, Richard Marx sharing the stage. Stray Cats. Find out when they're going to be here, where they're playing, and who else is coming to town. And it is quite a list. Anytime, it's the 103.5 concert calendar at WGRR.com. 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Well, this was the first number one song you could not buy on vinyl. It was only sold as a cassette single when it was released in 1989. In fact, I have that cassette single at home in my record collection. That song is next.
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Here's Foreigner.

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0: 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Unfortunately, it's in the forecast for the weekend. Here comes the rain again, Eurythmics at 11:12. I'm Rockin' Ron and Journey on their big farewell tour, and it's extended into the fall, the Final Frontier Tour, and you can see them at one of the cities that they're playing in. 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You get to pick. 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Text the national keyword. 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

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As a teenager, I played alto saxophone at Oak Hills High School, and hearing this great hit brings back wonderful memories.

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0: 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Stevie Wonder and Superstition. It's 1143. I'm Ron Schumacher. In case you missed the national keyword earlier this hour, it's lights, L-I-G-H-T-S, lights. Text that word to 95819 for your chance to win a great getaway for two to see Journey and their Final Frontier Tour. It's been extended into the fall. You get to pick one of the cities that they're playing in. And it includes your flights, hotel stay, tickets to the concert, obviously, and even a VIP package with exclusive tour posters and merchandise. And two new national keywords to play coming up at 2:10 and 6:10 today with Keith Mitchell. And this contest continues next week with 20 more keywords to play to win. For tickets and more information, just log on to journeymusic.com. 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Well, during the early 1980s, it was a popular time for two superstars to get together to record a song. There was Paul McCartney and Stevie Wonder with Ebony and Ivory, Diana Ross and Lionel Richie on Endless Love, and the great hit coming up next.
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0: 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For Jill, listening at Kentmoy Printing in Westchester, want to hear a great hit from Richard Marx, who will be in town this weekend, part of the big One Last Time tour with headliner Rod Stewart. They'll be together at Riverbend on Sunday night. 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And when you're heading home from the concert, listen to the legendary Casey Kasem in American Top 40. Sunday night, 8 to midnight, as Casey counts down the biggest hits from this week in 1987, along with a couple of long-distance dedications. And you'll hear Richard Marx with You Don't Mean Nothing on the countdown to wrap up the weekend.
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0: 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And hello.
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0: 103.5 WGRR for Rachel in Covington, REO Speedwagon. Can't fight this feeling at 1240. Ron Schumacher with a few more of your lunchtime greats by request in the next 20 minutes by email ron@wgrr.com. 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Tomorrow night, 6:30 at Riverbend. Enjoy the concert, Donna. Thank you so much for listening and winning those concert tickets. She doesn't want to hear a great hit from Lynyrd Skynyrd or Foreigner, though. She wants to hear a song from that stud Rick Springfield. Coming up next for you, Donna.
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0: 103.5 WGRR, Cincinnati's greatest hit. Seed Journey on their big farewell tour. You get to pick one of the cities that they're playing in this fall. Two national keywords to text to win this fun getaway for two coming up at 2:10 and 6:10 today with Keith Mitchell. Who's this?
1: Emmanuel calling in.
0: Yes, from Walnut Hills. How do we wrap up lunchtime great spy request?
1: Well, I'd like to hear Cool Change by the Little River Band.
0: Sure could use that when it comes to the weather, huh?

Oh, yeah. Yacht Rock for summer. Love it. Thank you for your lunchtime great spy request. This hour of Cincinnati's greatest hits for the workday begins with the Human League.

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0: 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Eagles in the long run at 113. I'm rocking around. Had a great time last night. Night one of two-day Delhi Skirt Game celebration going on at Delhi Park off of Foley Road. Again tonight, 5 to 10. I was working the split the putt game there last night. It's kind of a combination of split the putt and hitting a hole in one with a golf ball. And hope you drop on out tonight. There's a lot going on. 49th annual Delhi Skirt Game. You'll see a crazy softball game with the beautiful beautiful women of Delhi. Also, if you love Cincinnati's greatest hits, going to love this band. Great music from Vinyl Countdown performing on stage tonight. And it all wraps up with a spectacular fireworks show, all to help out people in need in Delhi Township.
1: 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Take them everywhere.
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0: 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The Police and Every Breath You Take at 140. I'm Rockin' Ron, and every weekend we bring you a theme on 103.5. And this weekend, it's quite a few themes altogether. It's a WGRR block party weekend. What does that mean? Well, we're kicking off each hour with a different theme block, like three great hits in a row from a particular year. Can be songs about summer, cartoons. In fact, when the weekend begins at 5 o'clock this afternoon with Keith Mitchell, he's playing three great hits in a row on Magic. And how fitting, because, you know, Keith Mitchell, he knows how to do magic. I once watched Keith walk down the street, and he turned into a bar.
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0: All right. Anyway, we've got an accident southbound 75-71 at the split there in Walton. Traffic backed up to Richwood, about a five-minute delay. Magic Keith and Wendy Walker will keep you updated on Friday afternoon traffic.
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or you won't have to dream about the weekend much longer. It's just about here. How we doing? It's Keith Mitchell. Good to have you along. Cincinnati's greatest hits with heart

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Food is the first, obviously. It's almost the weekend with Cincinnati's greatest hits. 103.5 WGRR.

103.5 WGRR, and right there on your smart speaker. Maybe you got one on your desk with Cincinnati's Greatest Hits. How are you? It's Keith Mitchell. Finally, Friday, and we have another chance for you to go wherever Journey goes. They've got a great tour schedule. They've extended the Final Frontier Tour. They got a lot of goodbyes to say, so they want to make sure they hit about every decent-sized American city.

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0: 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I'm Keith Mitchell, and if you missed it about a half hour ago, I'm going to give you another chance with our Journey Flyaway Final Frontier Tour. They have extended it all the way pretty much through the end of the year, and you can see them anywhere across the country. They're going to be at their home base of San Francisco to finish up the tour. That might be a good one to go to. 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I'll have the next one around 6:10, and we'll have another week of keywords starting with the Jim Day Morning Show on Monday.
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0: Southbound 71 at Taft. You got an accident there blocking three lanes. You're only getting by on the left. The backup starts at Dana. It's about a half-hour delay. 74 eastbound at Dry Fork Road. You got an accident there blocking the right lane. About a 15-minute delay starting at New Haven Road. Eastbound Reagan Highway at Blue Ash Kenwood exit. The left lane is blocked for a wreck. And you got a crash Beachmont Avenue at Lloyd Road.
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103.5 WGRR. National Weather Service has issued a severe thunderstorm warning until 3:30 for northeastern Warren, northwestern Clinton, Greene, and Montgomery counties. 60-mile-an-hour wind gusts and nickel-sized hail possible in these storms. What's up with these Friday storms? Cars and magic.

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Got $25 for you to spend at Glendale Trackside Pub in about 30 minutes with the 103 of a Kind game.

It's 103.5 WGRR. Some kids in Southeast Indiana went back to school this week. Switzerland County next up on Monday. We've got that back to school cash. $1,000 to win, five winners. 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

103.5 WGRR, Keith Mitchell in the 3 o'clock All Music Hour. Still have that severe thunderstorm warning for northeastern Warren and northwestern Clinton counties until 3:30. 60-mile-an-hour wind gusts and nickel-sized hail possible. We also have a flash flood warning for Franklin County in Indiana. That goes on till 5:45 this evening.

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The first 5 days after the weekend are always the hardest. It's finally Friday. 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

103.5 WGRR on the 3 o'clock All Music Hour. Hamilton and Claremont counties now under a flash flood warning. That is because we've seen up to 2 inches of rain in some areas, another half to 1 inch possible. So look out for some flooding in Hamilton and Claremont counties because it's Friday, right? Let's play the 103 of a kind game. Three things that have something in common. You get it right, you got $25 to spend. 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Three things today includes rain. Rain, haze, and heart. What do they have in common? Rain, haze, and heart. 513-987-1035. Caller 5, we start with you.

0: They will be at Riverbend tomorrow night. 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Let's get a winner for the 103 of a kind game. Three things with something in common. Today, rain, haze, and hearts. We've got Rick in Eastgate. What's going on today, Rick?
1: It was supposed to be golfing, but it's raining.
0: No, it's not happening, Rick.
1: We canceled.
0: Maybe Sunday you get out on the course. It's supposed to be better.
1: Yeah.
0: All right, I gave you rain, haze, and heart. What do you got?
1: Purple,
0: yeah. George Washington created the Purple Heart Medal on this day in 1782 for soldiers wounded in combat. You got it? And you got yourself $25 to spend at the Glendale Trackside Pub.
1: Cool. Thank you.

Billy Idol on the 3 o'clock on Music Hour, 103.5 WGRR, Cincinnati's greatest hits. It's Keith Mitchell. Severe thunderstorm warning now for Brown, Adams, and Highland counties until 4:15. That includes Hillsboro, Mount Orb, and Peebles. 60-mile-an-hour wind gusts are possible there. Problems on the roads? We got a few of them. Eastbound 275 at Coleraine, accident blocking the left lane. Southbound 71 at Wilmington Road, got an accident there. Southbound 75 at Paddock, just cleared away an accident, but still about a 10 to 15-minute delay. 74 eastbound, the ramp to 75, you got a disabled vehicle on the ramp right lane. And northbound 275 after the Eastgate exit, accident there on the left shoulder.

Lynyrd Skynyrd heading to Riverbend tomorrow night with Foreigner on the Double Trouble Double Vision Tour. WGRR, we'll meet you there. What do you say? It's Keith Mitchell, Cincinnati's Greatest Hits, Simple Minds.

103.5 WGRR. One more keyword to go for that journey. 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
1: 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It's Keith Mitchell. Still have the flash flood warning for northern Claremont and southeastern Hamilton counties until 6 tonight. That particular area has seen about 2 inches of rain. We've had heavy pockets of rain all over the tri-state, but that area has seen the most. So flash flood warning there till 6 because it's Friday, and we flood on Fridays. It's not the thing we do. We flood on Fridays. Unfortunately, there is a lot going on. Got a Bengals stadium practice tonight that starts at 6 o'clock. Got FC Cincinnati taking on Pumas, UNAM, at TQL Stadium at 8 o'clock. That's part of the League's Cup tournament. And then you got music tonight, the On Point Music Festival at Sawyer Point in Yatemans Cove, and the VOA Country Music Festival Day 2 up in Westchester. Rascal Flatts, your headliner for that tonight. These are rain or shine events, so instead of tank tops and tube tops and flip-flops, it's ponchos and umbrellas.
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2: Well, if you're headed out at any point today or tomorrow, be ready to sweat and also be ready to get rained on. Obviously, it's not going to rain the whole time, but we will see off and on rounds of showers and thunderstorms from time to time, both today and tomorrow. And because of the crazy high humidity, when it rains, it pours. So that could easily cause some delays to outdoor events because of the lightning. And to get too many rounds of rain, there could be some areas of high water. The good news is Sunday is looking dry. This is WWT meteorologist Randy Rico on 103.5 WGRR.

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the top three ways to avoid sunburn. Number three, sunscreen. Number two, hats. Number one, Netflix. Here's the summer with 103.5 WGRR.

0: 103.5 WGRR with Yes and Cincinnati's greatest hits. It's Keith Mitchell. Got George Harrison, Queen, Prince coming up before 5 o'clock. And another flash flood warning. This one for southeastern Butler County and northwestern Hamilton County. That's until 7:15 tonight. And you still have the flash flood warning for northern Claremont and southeastern Hamilton County. Both areas have seen at least a couple inches of rain, and more of these downpours are expected tonight. Lots going on, but I haven't heard of anything canceling or postponing, so just be prepared if you're headed out. Could see some more downpours of rain. 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The S&P 500 closes at a new record high. The Dow up to 32 points. The Dow closing at 53,917. 210-point gain for the NASDAQ, and with its new record high, a gain of 23 for the S&P. 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

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Three magic songs. It's Keith Mitchell at 5:13. Going to be out twice this weekend. WGRR at the Riverbend Music Center tomorrow night for the Lynyrd Skynyrd Foreigner concert. That show starts at 6:30. And then Rod Stewart's One Last Time concert. Better weather expected.

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sunny. Otherwise, mostly cloudy overnight and humid. We'll dip to a low of around 70. Humid sunshine on Saturday, but we still could end the day with more scattered downpours and a high of 86. WLWT News 5, Chief Meteorologist Kevin Robinson on 103.5 WGRR.

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0: 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After another. After another.

Go, go, Belinda Carlisle. And it was this week in 1982 that the Go-Go's were in their underwear on the cover of Rolling Stone magazine.

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0: 5 WGRR on the free WGRR app. Tom Petty's Free Fallin'. It's Keith Mitchell. Earlier today, I got a voicemail message from a listener named Mary. Called her back, and she had a question about the Journey Flyaway, the keywords, what time we do them. And she had tickets. She's a big fan. Had tickets to see them in June at the Heritage Bank Center, then had to have surgery 2 days before the concert. She had bought the tickets far in advance and wasn't able to go. So she is trying to win this flyaway. So everybody don't text. Let Mary text by herself at 6:10 this evening. I'm joking. The Journey Flyaway Final Frontier. You get to see them in the city of your choice. We'll fly you there with a guest. We got a hotel. We've got some cool merch for that show and, of course, great seats. The final keyword of the day in just about a half hour.
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TV from BTO. It's Keith Mitchell. It is our summer block party weekend. Triple play blocks to begin every hour. And we got a block of home songs. Going home is Eddie Money.

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It's home this time around. There's no place like home. Three home songs in a row. It's Supertramp.

0: 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Home Sweet Home from Motley Crue to finish up a block of songs about home on this summer block party weekend. And the Crue, along with Tesla and Extreme, will be at the Riverbend Music Center on August 25th. And we've got your chance to see Journey on the Final Frontier Tour. 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

0: 103.5 WGRR Young Turks. Rod Stewart, who will be at the Riverbend Music Center this Sunday. WGRR will meet you there. We're also going to be out there tomorrow night. Busy weekend for concerts. You got Lynyrd Skynyrd and Foreigner at Riverbend tomorrow night. And then Rod Stewart one last time at the Riverbend Music Center. Starts 7:30 on Sunday night. Best weather of the week is Sunday. So if you got Rod Stewart tickets, you're in good shape for the show on Sunday night. And look for WGRR at both shows at Riverbend. And can stop by our tent, say hello, and sign up to win $200 gift card from Boot Country Work Country at all the Riverbend shows this summer. Steve Mann on the way on this summer block party weekend.
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1: 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It's the WGRR Summer Block Party Weekend. 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

There's 1979 music from Donna Summer on this 103.5 WGRR Summer Block Party Weekend. Starting each hour off with three songs in a row that all share a theme. This hour, it's three songs from 1979. These are the Rolling Stones and

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0: 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Ernestine is at Delhi Park. 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
1: Open your spot, Rock and Ron.
0: Well, he's there. In fact, he's at the Split the Putt game booth. Now, the game, the Delhi Skirt game was canceled because the field flooded, but things are still going on till 10 o'clock, and there'll be a fireworks show tonight.

0: as Wang Chung, and everybody have fun tonight. 103.5 WGRR, 742, I'm Steve Mann. It is a WGRR summer block party weekend, so each hour we're starting with three songs that all share a theme, but each hour that theme changes. We'll start the 8 o'clock hour off with three songs that all have the word heart in the title, and that'll go all the way to 8 o'clock on Sunday night when Casey Kasem will count down the biggest hits for this week in 1987. 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